I get off the train, 4, 5, 6, walk to the club, don't wait for shit. Meet this boy named Martin Burgoyne. He's my best friend, he's my boy toy. He's the line, it's way too long, cut to the

0: Touri-Tipps. 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
1: Attention, attention. Here comes a very important security advice for our foreign visitors. Lover guests from all over the world. In Berlin, we have a lot of alone stehende singles, because we are the Hauptstadt of the singles. Also, please don't wonder that viele of the people in Berlin are depressive, or kindisch, or dogliebhabers, or complicated, or bindungsunfähig, or overängstlich, or drug addicted, oder all that together auf einmal zusammen.
2: It's Fritz.

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One more kiss before we know. One more dance before we go. I could stay forever in here. Yeah, I could stay forever in here. One more kiss before we know. One more dance before we go. One more dance before we go.

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Is it the music that's the rush? One more kiss before we know. One more dance before we go. I could stay forever in here. Yeah, I could stay forever in here.

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1: 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I look so good, you look so good, maybe we should all leak it together. Yeah. You only live once, let the people see!

I can't go wrong trying to make things right. Can't go wrong trying to make things right. You know what that's like when your heart's on ice. Double them, put on man's life. Don't speak the language to me, that's a see man signs strictly off the hype. Picking a side, help me to the side. Without the advice, I promise I'm fine. Like, look, I've been doing alright. Tell me you love me, it seemed like you hate me. Send a text, I mean, get there. I can't trust, I would risk my safety. Been a place where God can't save me. And the truth is, I might go back. The truth is, I like when the good goes bad. Believe me, you need me, it's not that deep. What you bring to the table, you can't just eat. No, that's a

0: look, I've been doing alright. Tryna make things right. Tryna make things right. Tryna make things right. I can't go wrong, tryna make things right. Tryna make things right. Tryna make things right. Tryna make things right. I can't go wrong, tryna make things right. Tryna make things right. Tryna make things right. Tryna make things right. I can't go wrong, tryna make things right. Tryna make things right. Tryna make things right. Tryna make things right. I can't go wrong, tryna make things right.
1: Yeah. Yes. Fritz.

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I can't go wrong trying to make things right. Can't go wrong trying to make things right. You know what that's like when your heart's on ice. Double them put on man's life. Don't speak the language to me, that's a seeing man's signs strictly off the hype. Picking a side, help me to the side. Without the advice, I promise I'm fine. Like, look, I've been doing alright. Tell me you love me, it seemed like you hate me. Send a text, I mean, get there. I can't trust, I would risk my safety. Been a place where God can't save me. And the truth is I might go back. The truth is I like when the good goes bad. Believe me, you need me, it's not that deep. What you bring to the table, you can't just eat. No, that's

0: can't go wrong, trying to make things right. Trying to make things right. Trying to make things right. Trying to make things right. I can't go wrong, trying to make things right. Trying to make things right. Trying to make things right. Trying to make things right. I can't go wrong, trying to make things right.
1: It's this. It's this.

0: It's Fritz.
1: Einfach.
2: Einfach gut Hitze?
3: Einfach gut Fritze.
4: How can I not leak? I look so good, you look so good, maybe we should all leak it together. F*** it. You only live once, let the people see!

0: like that.
1: Hey, boy. Have you missed me? You say I'm your only one. But I need you to prove it. I can be your angel or your devil. Come back to me. I miss you. Every bad boy needs a good girl.

0: You do.
1: Okay.
2: I've had like every possible role in the music industry before ending up being the musician, and usually it's the other way around. You don't break through as a musician, and you do something else. And
0: okay.
2: For some reason, I've taken so many D routes. So yeah. I ended up here in good company, though. So
1: well, thank you.
0: You're working on new material. We've heard one of the songs that came out. Last time we talked about the topics of the songs that you performed then. And then there was a song that was dealing with climate change, for instance. So you take on the big stuff also. What's the direction that it's going right now? What are the topics that you're talking about? Also, worum geht es inhaltlich? Letztes Mal Klimaschutz sogar angefasst und jetzt neue Richtung.
1: Liebe. Yeah, I feel like it's very much about different emotions around love. Like, now we heard the comeback. It's very much around like persuading someone to come back. But it could also be from the other perspective of needing to set boundaries, needing to say no to things in it. So I think it's very much, I find, around the emotions, around relationships, around love, as classical as that sound.
2: Wir haben eine Tendenz, über Veränderungen zu schreiben. Und ich glaube, das ist ein Thema, das wirklich, alle gefühlt ein bisschen Veränderungen im Leben. So,
1: it's like many of the different feelings that come up in relationships. So I feel like sometimes it's, oh, okay, there is some anger here. Sometimes it's just, oh, I feel so good.
0: Okay.
2: We moved a bit from meta to maybe not being too afraid of writing about the
1: more intimate.
0: Okay.
1: Yeah.
0: Also von der Metaebene etwas tiefer ans Eingemachte gegangen sozusagen. Und die Veränderung ist ein Schlüssel. Und das holt natürlich die Themen von damals auch mit rein. Also Klimawandel als Veränderung steht ja sogar im Wort drin. Und hier in der Liebe natürlich auch die ganzen Gefühle, die damit eben verbunden sind, die mit einer engen Partnerschaft einhergehen. Mystery, das ist der nächste Song von Lawine.